0: El Paso's old school Hot 93.5.
1: What's up, Brian G? Hanging out with you on a Friday. Got your throwbacks to get that weekend started on the way. Ja Rule and Ashanti always on time. Joe, I Want to Know and Naughty by Nature with Hip Hop Array every Friday. We say the quiet part out loud. Things that you think people need to hear as you head into the weekend. Generic, specific, totally up to you. Angie, what do people need to hear?
2: Yes, they need to hear that they just need to do their job. Please. Not below the bar, not just barely getting by, but actually do it. God forbid you go above and beyond. I feel like we're living in a world right now where we're letting personal bleed into professional. And it's like, if you have bad customer service, then you're just going to give bad customer service. That's what you got. And I'm in the medical field. People are humans, and I just want people to do their job.
1: Preach. I say it all the time. If you accept average, you get average. You got to hold people to a standard. And people will live up to it if you make them live up to it.
2: You think it'd be common sense, but it's missing.
1: Yeah, common sense ain't all that common. My mom used to say that all the time. Now, y'all ain't got to wait till Friday. This weekend, something hits you, you want to share with us, pop up in the free iHeartRadio app. Just tap that little red mic, say the quiet part out loud. You might hear it on the radio next Friday.
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El Paso's old school, Hot 93.5. What's up, Brian G? Hanging out with you on a Friday, getting that weekend started. Throwbacks on the way. Eminem and Rihanna, the monster, in about 4 minutes. And Rihanna might have to deal with this Chris Brown situation from

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